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No be today with the po. Oh, but your body, the food, Lulu. Yeah, for your body, wanna tongue. 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
4: 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Doing it all night all summer. 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

0: 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Midnight Sun.
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Rein Me In. Taylor Swift, I Knew It, I Knew You.

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One nation. 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

0: An amazing collab there from Carl Cox, Alan Fitzpatrick and Alex Colross called Burn Tonight. Before that, saw Dennis Quinn deliver a brilliant new remix of Ida Engberg's 2007 classic disco Volante. So guys, on 12th June, I'm super looking forward to be bouncing to Mexico to play Rio Santa Fe Los Cabos. You can then catch me at Rio Caribe in Cancun on Saturday 13th. On the 14th, I'll be heading to Brooklyn, where I'll be at Superior Ingredients and then Grey Area with Fede Legrand. Of course, full details of all these can be found on my socials, all at EDX Music. We continue with a very cool No Excuses exclusive from Marco Giorgino and Kiss and Fly. 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

EDX. 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I also played something pretty pumping from Henry Hacking called Freaky Man. Thanks for tuning in to this week's show. If you'd like to listen again, you can catch the full episode on my SoundCloud and YouTube, both at EDX Music. And don't forget to check out my No Excuses Spotify playlist as well. I'm going to leave you with the awesome Can remix of Spring Embers from Nora and Pure, which lands this week on Enormous Tunes. Enjoy, and I'll catch you again at the same time in 7 days.